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0: 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The fun continues Sunday, with another chance to see the Master Series before the Bay of Fundy tides reclaim these amazing creations. 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

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Together, we are all New Brunswick. We are the true North, strong and free. 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

0: Supertramp, the logical song on St. John's Greatest Hits. Cool 98. Good morning. It's 6:11 on this Tuesday. Yeah, I had to think about that. So hopefully you had a fantastic New Brunswick day. It was a little soggy, a little wet. Great day for reading a book yesterday. It was just relaxing. Perhaps that's exactly what you needed to get started with the work week. And it's always nice when you start the work week on a Tuesday. Well, unless you come in and the St. John police are here because someone's trying to break in. That's what happened this morning here at Cool 98 and K100. So thanks to the St. John City Police. They were here quickly, apprehended the suspect. And it was an eventful morning so far. We're going to keep things going. I'm going to talk about what's new at the box office. Is what's making all the dough. Also, people are partying like it's 1999. I'm here for it, Gen X. And what's your beef at the grocery stores? I mean, we know it's prices because they're crazy. What other things tick you off the grocery store lately? We'll get into that coming up. You two is next on Cool 98, St. John's Greatest Hits. Good morning.
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13: Love me a chocolate chip cookie for breakfast, even. Yum in the tum. 6:21, good morning on this Tuesday, August 4th, which is Chocolate Chip Cookie Day. My favorite breakfast growing up was Cookie Crisp, which are mini chocolate chip cookies, basically. I say growing up, still is. It's also Single Working Women's Day and National White Wine Day. Come on, Chocolate Chip Cookie Day and National White Wine Day. Is this day made for me? I think it could be. On this day in 1902, Clara Peller was born. Do you remember that name? She passed away August 11th, 1987, but she's the actress who's famous for her Wendy's TV commercial, Where's the Beef? I remember that like it was yesterday. Such a good commercial. On this date in 1958, Bobby Darin had his first hit as Splish Splash reached number 3. In 1958, the Billboard Hot 100 published for the first time. 62, Marilyn Monroe passed away. In 84, Purple Rain by Prince hit number 1. Vision of Love by Mariah Carey hit number 1 in 1990. In 2000, the movie Coyote Ugly opened in theaters. In 2007, Barry Bonds of the San Francisco Giants tied Hank Aaron's 755th career home run in a 3-2 loss to the Padres in San Diego. And in 2009, Paula Abdul announced she was not returning to American Idol. I feel like it was not the same. After Paula left, American Idol just wasn't the same. Happy birthday to Barbie director Greta Gerwig, 43, Meghan Markle, 45, race car driver Kurt Busch is 48, and Jeff Gordon is 55, Roger Clemens, 64, and Billy Bob Thornton, 71. If you're celebrating a birthday, let me know. I'll give you a birthday shout out. Text it into 658-2398. Chili Peppers are on the way. Lover Boys next.
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13: In your cool weather forecast today, sunshine with a high of 25. Clear tonight, low near 11. And sun for Wednesday, high near 22, 28 inland. It is 626 right now in St. John is plus 16 uptown. And that's cool weather.
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0: Pretty Northern Pikes on St. John's Greatest Hits. Cool 98, 640. Good morning. Drizzle tapering off this morning. We're going to see some sunshine. High of 25. A little muggy. It's chilly, though, coming in this morning. That's for sure. But 25, that'll feel a little bit different coming up later on today. Well, there's a U.S. clothing brand recently released a shirt that can stay fresh for over a month without washing. I mean, which begs the question, do you wear a shirt and then wear it again? Or is it immediately in the hamper? Some people do. Some people wear their shirts more than once before they wash it. Me, not so much. That puppy's going in the wash. But this shirt, apparently, for over a month, it's going to stay fresh. We'll see about that. I think it depends on the wear, doesn't it? It's called the Herc Shirt V5.0. The 7 ingredients woven into the fabric, including copper, silver, zinc, gold, volcanic ash, and 2 secret ingredients. Okay. The shirt, $79. But it's said to last longer than 7 ordinary t-shirts. It's going to start shipping in November in black, navy blue, burgundy, and dark green. There is a less expensive shirt selling for $39, but that one just stays fresh for 3 days. Would you buy a shirt knowing you didn't have to wash it for a month? Ew, I would feel so doity, grody. But it'd be interesting to see how long it really does stay fresh. Doug and the Slugs coming up. Tom Petty and Refugees next.
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0: In your cool weather forecast today, sunshine with a high of 25. Clear tonight, low near 11. And sun for Wednesday, high near 22, 28 inland. 16 degrees at 6:44, and that's cool weather.
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0: Doug and the Slugs, Too Bad, on St. John's Greatest Hits, Cool 98. Too bad, so sad. Too bad for one guy. This morning was bananas coming into work. Someone was trying to break in to Cool 98 and K100. Thank you so much, St. John City officers, for apprehending one of the suspects trying to break in. A little scary uptown any time of the day, really, but especially that hour of the morning, in the wee hours of the morning. You just never know. That's what I drove into this morning. So I'm asking, because as a female, I mean, females really don't feel safe anywhere. I mean, unless you, we always wear, you know, have our keys like in the middle of our hands just in case. I mean, we're always, you have to be aware of your surroundings at all time. Everybody does. But I'm just asking on the Cool 98 Facebook page, what do you want to see happen in St. John to feel safer? Because a lot of people do not feel safe at all because crime is increasing and things like this happen. You're just minding your own business and then someone tries to break in and then damages your vehicle and it's just bananas right now. So what do you want to see happen to feel safer in our city and our region? Let me know on the Cool 98 Facebook page. And so hopefully we can get something done so the people in the know can make some changes, that's for sure. Box is coming up. CCR up around the bends next.
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3: Good morning. WestJet is flying again. The strike by flight attendants ended after a little more than a day as the airline and CUPE reached a tentative agreement early yesterday morning. The attendants will now be voting on the deal, which is said to have resolved the main issue of wages and getting paid for non-flight time before and after flights. It'll likely take a few days, though, before those flight times get back to normal as WestJet tries to clear the backlog of thousands of passengers who were left stranded on the weekend. A 41-year-old man from Grey Rapids has died in hospital from injuries sustained in a head-on collision in that community. Police say on July 27th, around 10:45 in the morning, RCMP got a report of a head-on collision between a dirt bike and an all-terrain vehicle on Route 118 in White Rapids. A driver and a passenger on the dirt bike and the driver of the ATV were all taken to hospital. A 41-year-old man from Grey Rapids has now died as a result of his injuries. The other two individuals remain in critical condition. None of those involved, according to RCMP, was wearing

0: including 70 gold. England was second with 29 gold, a total of 110, then Canada with 62 medals, including 19 gold. In other sports, in baseball, Blue Jays had a 3-1 win in Houston. The Cardinals outslugged the Yankees 13-7, and the Red Sox were off. Now you're up to date. I'm Daryl Good.
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3: In your cool weather forecast today, sunshine with a high of 25. Clear tonight, low near 11. And sun for Wednesday, a high near 22, 28 inland. It's 15 degrees at 7:04, and that's cool weather.
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0: Platinum Blonde, doesn't really matter, on St. John's Greatest Hits, Cool 98. Good morning, it's Joelle, 712 right now. Going to shape up to be a mighty fine day. Sunny and a high near 25. Well, grocery shopping does matter because prices, they're so crazy. Now, everybody has beef with grocery stores and their prices, but what, specifically asking boomers, what is your list of grievances when it comes to grocery shopping? And these were some of the answers. Self-checkout, they don't like it. 62% of older people said they prefer cashier-assisted checkouts. Also, bargain grocery stores. Boomers prefer classic supermarkets rather than dealing with a lack of inventory and organization at the bargain places, apparently. Searching for products, they do not like stores moving things around. No, because then you can't find it. You have to find all this special stuff that you always knew where it was, and now it's moved. So that is something that they do not like. Also, digital coupons. The share of people 65 and older who are using smartphone apps is growing, but boomers still prefer physical coupons. You know what? I'm not a boomer, but I prefer a physical coupon too. I never get my phone out and, you know, search for a digital coupon. I just don't. I like the physical aspect of it. And my favorite, neglected shopping carts. No one likes to have to fight a shopping cart with a janky wheel, that's for sure. It is extra annoying if you have mobility issues as well. I also like the smaller shopping carts. In a lot of places, you have those big ones when you just, if you have to grab a few things, you want the smaller cart. Some places have them, a lot do not. So that's my beef right there. I want the smaller shopping carts in more areas. What is your beef with grocery stores? Let me know. Text it in to 658-2398.
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0: Collins, Easy Lover on St. John's Greatest Hits, Cool 98. Good morning, it's Joelle, 7:21. Looking good today, sunshine and a high of 25. Not quite there just yet. It was chilly coming in this morning, but 15 degrees right now. Looks like a pretty fine day. Weekend coming up this weekend, which is perfect because it's New River Beach's Sand Sculpture Competition back again this year. And it's such a fun day, but it's actually over a few days. Kicking things off Friday, the pre-competition is happening. Corporate team building experience 11 till 2, then 3 to 8, the Uptown Sand Showcase. So you can see the sand sculptors uptown transforming 60 tons of sand into a masterpiece on the Market Square Boardwalk. So you can check that out on Friday. Then Saturday, New River Beach is the spot to be. I'm going to be there broadcasting live, and I can't wait to see you because it's such a fun day. Families come, they enjoy the beach, and then the amateur competition kicks off as well. If you want your hand at trying to sculpt something out of the sand before the Bay of Fundy tides come and snatch it away, it's always cool to see what people come up with. And of course, the Master Series sculptors kick off at 8:45 on Saturday. And you can see what the professionals come up with as well. And then Sunday is the second day of the Masters Series. They kick off sculpting starting at 9:30 and then around 6:15, the awards. But always cool to see all the sand sculptures on the beach. And it's always a fantastic day. So I can't wait to see you there next weekend on Saturday at New River Beach Sand Sculpting Competition.
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0: In your cool weather forecast today, sunshine with a high of 25. Clear tonight, low near 11. And sun for Wednesday, a high near 22, 28 inland. It's 15 degrees at 726, and that's cool weather.
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4: Good morning. This year's inductees in the Order of New Brunswick have been announced. Premier Susan Holt said in a news release she's proud of each of these 10 New Brunswickers as they've dedicated and continue to dedicate their lives to making a difference in their communities and in their own way, making our province what it is today. Now, the 2026 inductees include Edward L.D. McLean of St. John for his contribution to New Brunswick's business sector and dedication to his community. Patsy Gallant of Campbellton, in recognition of her 75-year career, her exceptional dedication to the arts, her global impact as a musician, and her steadfast support for her community. The 2026 recipients will be formally invested with the order during a ceremony at the legislature November 2nd. Thousands more people were evacuated from their homes because of wildfires in the BC interior, and hundreds of homes and other structures have been destroyed in the blazes, the main one being near the north end of Lake Okanagan. Residents had to flee on very short notice, leaving behind homes, possessions, even pets, when the Bradley Creek wildfire exploded, covering over 26 square kilometers now. Meanwhile, south of the border in Spokane, Washington, 67,000 people were forced out of their homes because of a wildfire that is suspected to have been deliberately set. Over 700 homes and businesses there have been destroyed, and a 37-year-old man was arrested. He's facing arson charges. In Europe, wildfire crews continue to battle massive blazes in southern France and northern Spain. Tragedy struck firefighting efforts in Greece. Two firefighting helicopters collided. One crew with pilots from Greece and Denmark were killed. The crew of the other chopper survived with serious injuries. New polls show a large majority of Canadians want the Carney government to hit back against President Trump's latest tariff threats. 62% of respondents to an Angus Reid survey want Ottawa to impose countervailing tariffs if Trump carries through on his latest threats. Fewer than 10% say we should capitulate. The same poll also found confidence, though, in Prime Minister Carney's ability to get a good deal out of Trump has slipped to 43% from 51%. In sports, the Blue Jays opened a series in Houston with a 3-1 win. Cardinals pounded Yankee pitching 13-7. Red Sox had the day off. Now you're up to date. I'm Daryl Good.
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6: In your cool weather forecast today, sunshine with a high of 25, clear tonight, low near 11, and sun for Wednesday, high near 22, 28 inland. It's 15 degrees at 7:35, and that's cool weather.
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Your Cool 98 Vogue Optical web poll questions coming up. First, crazy little thing called love. Here's Queen.

0: Stinko Love Queen on St. John's Greatest Hits. Cool 98. Good morning. It's a sunshiny day today, high near 25. So perfect beach day, pool day today. Looking at the Cool 98 Vogue Optical web poll question, is purchasing alcohol direct from other provinces across the country something you're going to be doing? Because you can now order alcohol and have it delivered to your door from multiple Canadian provinces, including Nova Scotia, PEI, and 9 Canadian provinces signed a landmark direct-to-consumer alcohol sales agreement at last month's Council of the Federation meeting. So the agreement was effective immediately following its official signing July 21st. Because the framework is already active. The rollouts vary slightly by region. So is this something you're going to be doing? Looking at our poll right now, 72% of you said no, and 27% of you said yes, you will be purchasing alcohol direct from other provinces across the country. Let us know what you're going to do, are you? Aren't ya? Go to our Vogue Optical web poll at Cool98FM.
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0: In your cool weather forecast today, sunshine with a high of 25, clear tonight, low near 11, and sun for Wednesday, a high near 22, 28 inland. It's 15 degrees at 7:45, and that's cool weather.
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0: Cool 98, St. John's greatest hits, Purple Rain. On this date in 1984, Purple Rain hit number one. That's when doves cry. 7:53, good morning. Partying like it's 1999. Paying off for bar owners, apparently, who are embracing old school events. I love this so much. The classic hits, like you hear right now at Cool. And earlier happy hours, because we know once you get to a certain age, we like to start early and we like to be in bed by like 10. There's no like 1 or 2 a.m. anymore for this cat. I know that. But bar owners are hoping to bring in Gen X to their bars. Alcohol consumption fell to historic lows, I guess, in 2024. And Gen X largely maintained its drinking habits, according to a university study. They tracked adults between the ages of 19 and 65. And that shift led venues to target customers between 65 and 1980 with throwback celebrations. I mean, you dress up like you were back in 1999. It's so fun. But they were designed around, people reminiscing, nostalgia, and having events that start earlier and end well before midnight. One of the bars hosted a Prince-themed dance party where the owner said a mostly over 50 crowd filled the dance floor by 7:30 p.m., sipping some whiskey sours and celebrating with the music and the costumes. And they said, we realized that the younger generation, they weren't drinking as much, and the early parties were a way to get the older folks in the door. They spend money, they drink, they have fun, and they're home by 10. Now that is a party I can get behind.
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0: Tom Cochran, No Regrets on St. John's Greatest Hits. Cool 98. Good morning. It's Joelle, 8:12. Looks like a mighty fine day, sunshine, and a high of 25. Start of the day, not so great for Dennis and I at K100. And yeah, it's because we had to call the police this morning. Someone was trying to break in, and the guy was apprehended. Thank you so much to St. John City Police. But it begs the question, what do you want to see happen to feel safer in St. John? A lot of people do not feel safe right now. That's for sure. Heidi said something definitely needs to be done. I've lived in the city for 50 years, even spent most of my school years living in the North End by the community center, and I've never felt unsafe until the last few years. It's getting scary. Allison said more police presence, actually allow police to arrest these people in a court system that will actually send them either to prison or mandatory help for their addiction mental health, which is so, so true. Keep these people in prison or get the help they need. Sarah said, spend money where it matters. The way the city spends money, you would think there would be more than enough to build a new center care and rehab centers. Laura said, more police presence and consequences for illegal actions. No more catch and release an hour later. So what would you like to see done? Something needs to change here in St. John to feel safer. That's for sure. So yeah, what would you like to see done to feel safer in St. John? Again, huge thanks to St. John City Police, who were here within minutes and apprehended one of the suspects. So thank you so much to them. Coming up, Everywhere, Fleetwood Mac next.
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0: Fleetwood Mac everywhere on C-Town's Greatest Hits. Cool 98. Good morning. It's Joelle 819. And if you don't want to be with someone everywhere, maybe you're still trying to figure it out. You're on the dating scene. There's a new term. You might want to know it. I had no idea that it was a thing. Inflating. It's not having an inflatable date, if that's what you're worried about. I mean, I'm not judging if you do have an inflatable date. Well, I am a little bit. But it comes from a mix of inflation as a financial term and dating. So it's basically going out on modern budget-friendly dates. You may be picturing someone picking up their date, and instead of having reservations at a fancy place, they go to Mickey D's. I mean, that'd be a perfect date for me. And they come back home to eat while watching reruns of like Shark Tank or, you know, The Housewives or something. It doesn't have to be boring, but a dating coach says this could be a positive shift in people's love lives by prioritizing creativity and connection over financial flexing. So not the fancy dates, you know, skydiving after or what have you, or going up in a helicopter ride, although that would be so fun. Experts say a lot of people actually prefer cheaper dates because the stakes are lower and a nice short and sweet date works as a vibe check. If you're not vibing, you don't want to have a long date, that's for sure. You don't want to feel locked into something too intense right off the bat. So try inflating and see what happens there. I'm going to try that out too. Mickey D's chicken nuggets, I mean, I'm definitely a cheap date. Survivor's coming up, Gowan's next.
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0: In your cool weather forecast today, sunshine with a high of 25. Clear tonight, low near 11. And sun for Wednesday, a high near 22, 28 inland. 17 degrees at 823, and that's cool weather.
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0: from Private Dancer, Tina Turner on St. John's Greatest Hits, Cool 98. Here's Cheap Trick and Want You to Want Me.
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0: 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Sunshine and a high reaching 25 today. Let's take a little look-see at the Cool 98 Vogue Optical web poll question. It's about booze. Boozing it up today. Will you be purchasing alcohol direct from other provinces across the country? Because we can do so now. Not every province, mind you, but you can order alcohol and have it delivered right to your door from multiple provinces. Nova Scotia, New Brunswick, and PEI. 9 Canadian provinces have signed the landmark direct-to-consumer alcohol sales agreement, which happened at last month's Council of the Federation meeting. It was effective immediately following the signing, and that signing happened on July 21st. So framework is already active, and the rollouts will vary by region slightly. So are you going to be doing that? Will you be purchasing alcohol direct from other provinces across the country? So far, the majority of you say, nah, I'm not. 76% said no, 23% of you said yes. So what do you think? Will you? Will you not? Let us know. Cool 98 Vogue Optical web poll question at Cool 98 FM.
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0: In your cool weather forecast today, sunshine with a high of 25. Clear tonight, low near 11. And sun for Wednesday, a high near 22, 28 inland. It's 17 degrees at 8:45, and that's cool weather.
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0: It's not actually about the red, red wine today. It's National White Wine Day, which is right up my alley. You know what else is? The 98-Minute Music Marathon, which is kicking off right stinking now. Corey Hart's coming up. Oasis is on the way. Michael Jackson's next with Bad.
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Corey Hart, In Your Soul on St. John's Greatest Hits, Cool 98. 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

Cool 98, St. John's greatest hits with Odds. It falls apart. Not apart anymore. They're coming together, which is a team up that I didn't know that I needed or wanted. Madonna and Kylie Minogue. They're teaming up for the first ever official collaboration. They did a joint performance in Amsterdam, debuting their new collaboration. It's a remix of Madonna's Love Sensation at a Club Confessions event during World Pride in Amsterdam. So Madonna and Kylie Minogue. Who would have thunk that? It's the 98-Minute Music Marathon with Trooper on the way. ABBA's coming up, Pat Benatar, and here's Hall & Oates.

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St. John's greatest hits will keep you sane. 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Always the best intentions on Cool 98.

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Prince, 1999 on Cool 98, St. John's Greatest Hits. It's Joelle, and that's it for me. I'm going to go enjoy the sunshine after a crazy morning. Whew! It seemed like a Monday. It did not seem like a Tuesday. But going to go decompress, hit the beach, hit the sand, and keep in mind, sand sculpture competition coming up this weekend, New River Beach. I'll see you there on Saturday. I'm going to leave you with Montel Jordan. First, here's Honeymoon Suite. Feel it again on Cool 98. Have a great day. I'll chat with you tomorrow.

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3: Drying up this morning, then clearing, windy, high around 25 today, the humidex 29. Clear tonight, the wind's easing, a low of 11. Then sunny and hot tomorrow. Highs 22 at the coast, up to 28 inland, and humidex near 33. Sunny and hot again Thursday with highs between 22 and 30.

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5: Drying up this morning, then clearing, windy, high around 25 today, the humidex 29. Clear tonight, the winds easing, a low of 11. Then sunny and hot tomorrow. Highs 22 at the coast, up to 28 inland, and humidex near 33. Sunny and hot again Thursday with highs between 22 and 30.
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5: Drying up this morning, then clearing, windy, high around 25 today, the humidex 29. Clear tonight, the winds easing, a low of 11. Then sunny and hot tomorrow, highs 22 at the coast, up to 28 inland, and humidex near 33. Sunny and hot again Thursday with highs between 22 and 30.
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0: Greatest hits for the Maritimes and Paul McCartney Band on the Run. And if you've been going around at least part of the day having to be reminded it's Tuesday and not Monday, you're not alone. No, you're not alone. I almost said it. Hey, happy Monday afternoon. No, it's Tuesday, which is good, right? As we move along, although maybe not too quickly, because the next long weekend has a very autumn sound to it, even though it's technically still in summer. Anyway, we are back and we keep rolling. Paula Abdul, Straight Up next.
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0: Greatest Hits with Maritimes and Tal Bachman, She's So High. Boy, you know, people ever complain there's nothing new to see. They keep making the same movies over and over and over again. Well, it's because they make piles of money. Spider-Man brought in almost $1 billion in a weekend. Now, that's the worldwide number. Domestically, it's $355 million. Still a pretty good three-day haul, wouldn't you say? Obviously, this is going to be the biggest movie of the year. I can't see anything topping it. So if you did go see it, then you weren't alone. And if you didn't, I think theaters will be pretty full for the foreseeable future.
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9: Drying up this morning, then clearing, windy, high around 25 today, the humidex 29. Clear tonight, the wind's easing, a low of 11. Then sunny and hot tomorrow, highs 22 at the coast, up to 28 inland, and humidex near 33. Sunny and hot again Thursday with highs between 22 and 30.
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0: Zappa Costa, I think about you. Greatest hits for the Maritimes. I didn't know anything about this. Not a big drinker myself, but there's a new agreement being put in place. 9 provinces that now the residents can order online, order alcohol back and forth, which is actually kind of cool. I said I'm not a big drinker, but I did spend some time living in other provinces, and, you know, this craft beer or that drink that's unique to them can now be purchased. So that is the Cool 98 Vogue Optical web poll question of the day. Will you be purchasing alcohol direct from other provinces? And you can vote at cool98.fm.
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0: Go ahead and fry. The heat is on. Greatest Hits for the Maritimes and So Hard, Sass Jordan. I'm Nathan. Yeah, a lot of things can be so hard. Being a mom, being a dad can be hard. Keeping an eye on your kids. And when things like this happen, you tend to, you know, shake your finger. But you can look down for a second. A three-year-old boy. A three-year-old. Not a 6 or 7 or 8 year old. A three-year-old boy escaped from his house to go visit grandma. He walked half a mile. Yeah, half a mile. That's almost a kilometer. Mom told him he wasn't allowed to. We're not going to go see grandma today. No, we're not. So he left and he went to see grandma. Anyway, the entire incident was caught on the family's home security cameras. I hope he was safe. But like I said, you know, now you wonder, well, who is this terrible parent? But, you know, you, like I said, look away for a second.
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Whatever happened to Tuesday and so slow?

0: Chillax, my girl, greatest hits for the Maritimes. I'm Nathan. Sometimes when two products merge or there's a reimagined product, it can get exciting, right? Like, I don't know, let's say blueberry Coca-Cola. It's not a thing, I just made it up, right? There's a new something out, or there's a special edition Oreo cookie. I don't know about this one, though. Now, I know sweet and salty do go together, but Dextrose says KFC and Oreo have teamed up to bring us fried chicken-flavored cookies. Okay? The cookie part is the classic Oreo. So you know what that tastes like, right? The classic part. Now think of the white cream inside. That's where you get the fried chicken flavor from. No? No, me neither.
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6: Clear skies this evening and overnight, with winds diminishing to light gusts this evening, a low of 11 overnight. For Wednesday, mainly sunny, a high tomorrow of 28 inland and 22 on the coast. And for Thursday, sunshine and a high of 30.
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0: Right, it's it for the Maritimes, Gowan Dancing on My Own Ground, and keep the entries coming. Keep them coming for the Cool 98 Construction Crew. 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

0: Vatican ladies, lovers in a dangerous time. Greatest hits for the Maritimes. Is your vacuum spying on you? I don't know that we're quite at that level of paranoia, but the U.S. government seems to think it might be. There is a law. Robot vacuums, you cannot, it is illegal to buy or sell a robot vacuum that was not made in the United States of America. In the U.S., this is not a law in Canada. The Federal Communications Commission, which is the equivalent of the CRTC in Canada, says these rules apply only to new models, not robots already in homes. And some big names like Shark, Ninja, Dyson, Samsung, and LG, many of these vacuums are made overseas, and the ban is put in place due to national security issues. They're worried about countries spying on the U.S. through their vacuum cleaners. 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

0: That's Prince, a little red Corvette. Greatest hits for the Maritimes, Brian Adams, this time. And this time, you'll be able to travel as planned. Yeah, boy, I didn't have any flights booked on WestJet, but, you know, nervous. You were going to go, and then you're not going to go, and now you're going to go unless you already made plans and other changes. So I don't know how that's going to work. If you had a flight but booked something else and now you need to cancel, I hope they'll let you do that. Because what a nightmare. What a nightmare. Anyway, I guess it's a night more of a nightmare that's been averted because planes will stay in the air. But it would be nervous if you, especially if you were traveling for something important like a family engagement or, you know, like a reunion or a wedding or something like that. But it's good to see you'll be able to get on your airplane.
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4: Clear skies this evening and overnight with winds diminishing to light gusts this evening, a low of 11 overnight. For Wednesday, mainly sunny, a high tomorrow of 28 inland and 22 on the coast. And for Thursday, sunshine and a high of 30.
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0: That's Tom Cochran with Victory Day, greatest hits for the Maritimes, Elton John, Kiki D before that. And he recently celebrated 36 years, I believe, 36 years of sobriety. He was posting on Instagram, here's to raising a 0% glass to life. So that's awesome. Good for Elton. And he's healthier. So much so that he's still, he said he was done touring, but he's still got those couple shows in Mexico to perform in November.
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0: Greatest hits for the Maritimes. How ladies feel good drive home wraps up with Tommy Two-Tone, 867-5309. Jenny and Bob Seger's Against the Wind. Not a lot of stuff on this day in 80s pop culture history, although Prince's album Purple Rain goes number one on this day in 1984, and it would stay there for an amazing 22 weeks. Boy, that would be tough if you had an album coming out wanting it to chart. And nope, Purple Rain is still number one. How do you go up against Purple Rain?
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0: Stars on 54, if you could read my mind, greatest hits for the Maritimes. And now that we've had the August long weekend, we flip the calendar over. It is, in fact, August. I wonder if maybe the you get the okay to go ahead and start school supply shopping. Now, you don't need anyone's approval. You could have done that starting in June if you wanted to. And if you have multiple children, it can get awfully, awfully expensive. So not that... You know, we want to push summer out any quicker than it's already going, but if you can do this in little increments, it doesn't hurt as much.
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6: Clear skies this evening and overnight, with winds diminishing to light gusts this evening, a low of 11 overnight. For Wednesday, mainly sunny, a high tomorrow of 28 inland and 22 on the coast. And for Thursday, sunshine and a high of 30.
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0: Greatest hits for the Maritimes and REO Speedwagon that keep on loving you. Let's not forget this Sand Sculpture Competition. Yeah, it's finally coming this weekend. 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
5: Clear skies this evening and overnight with winds diminishing to light gusts this evening, a low of 11 overnight. For Wednesday, mainly sunny, a high tomorrow of 28 inland and 22 on the coast. And for Thursday, sunshine and a high of 30.
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